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You know they had that 75 Street Brazil. Well, this year's gonna be called Calle Ocho. Que hola, gata, que hola, omega. And this how we gonna do it. 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
1: They say the 20s are the best years of your life, but I seem to be spending mine missing sunsets, cause I'm busy on my phone observing everyone else, how I compare and obsess, just me, my phone and these walls. And I've been sober for some months, but I can feel the

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1: 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Ready to spread your vibes?
2: Spread them well.
1: Around the world.
2: Around the world.

0: 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Okay, bye.
1: Dit is Jay, Play the Power.